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You and me and a horse-drawn carriage. All I knew that my heart was gone. We're together and nothing could go wrong. One day I'll make this a love song to let you know that you were the right one. Could you have me to love and to hold me? I better still, girl.